0: sitting in the bathtub, she was slowly chopping my nails. Somehow, we got apart, and I went down the drain.
1: She can't lose me, so she holds on to that nail, and then she came. And she went down the drain. I was already in the river. When I looked up, and I saw my nails swimming down. I said to the river, must be earth. So I went down the drain. We now live in a river at the end of the drain. When you're low, it's still a high. Passing by a river, remember, all you put in it is part of you, and stare.

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0: didn't know that the term Scooby-Doo was adopted by the homosexual community in the late 1970s. Scooby-Doo is
1: sodomite slang for feces rattle. There is no easy way of saying this, but a feces row is when a group of naked homosexual men get together in a public park, lay out
0: a large plastic mat to pull over.

Sensor are busted by the police. Some homosexuals save their feces in plastic bags and keep them in the refrigerator for weeks to prepare for such an event. One doesn't have to look too far to see why the homosexual community was so quick in adopting Scooby-Doo. The cartoon is chock full of decadence.

0: There's nothing more than this.
1: Standing here on the pier, staring at the sea, she more kind of said it to the water, rather than to me. That day, 10 months ago, or yesterday, 20 years ago, it's no matter really. This place will always remember and remind me. We could stand here for hours, enjoying the sights of the waves, the beach, sand, seagulls, watching the big cargo ships and small fishing boats coming and going in the harbor.

funny somehow. Even these huge boats dredging up the sand just off the beach here remind me of her. One of her favorite stories was about a day on the beach when she was still a kid. She had spent hours on end building a magnificent sandcastle, well, as kids do, I guess, and in early evening, along with a high tide, quite a strong wind had set up. The waves had become very wild near the shore and had attacked the castle fiercely, going straight for its foundations, as it were. Within a few moments, the sea had destroyed what she had built.

apparently, as a kid, even then, she had been very upset by this. Not just because of the castle, but, you know, well, stories about some sort of decay, things going away, being destroyed, not staying as they were, things like that. She was telling them all the time. And now it's strange that I feel as if this ship is dredging up the sand of her castle, of all the castles of all the kids over the years, and is about to dump it right back on this beach.

0: Well, this place still looks and sounds it. It even still smells and tastes like that day all those years ago. We often came here. The weather was great or when it was windy, wet. But whatever the weather was like, it was always the same for her.
1: There's nothing more than this.
0: You know, it often felt as if she was constantly forced to swim in a very rough sea. I could almost feel the turmoil of the water she was in. That day, beyond the stillness of the sea around the pier, I had the impression that I could actually hear the whirling deep underneath the whispering. And I just knew at that moment that I couldn't reach her there. Not anymore. I had tried, oh yes, I really had tried, but I realized at that moment that I had failed. I had failed just to swim in the same deep, ruthless water she did.

Radius is an experimental radio broadcast platform located in Chicago, Illinois, USA. Radius presents the Sketchpad series. Sketchpad is an ongoing monthly radio program produced for Wave Farm. Wave Farm is a nonprofit arts organization that celebrates creative and community use of media in the airwaves. Wave Farm provides access to transmission technologies and supports artists and organizations that engage with media as an art form. The Sketchpad program features a rebroadcast of previous Radius episodes. Each episode is followed by a playlist of works selected by that episode's artist. The series seeks to highlight the peripheral work that influences the research and production of the episode. Radius presents episode 54. Kristen Roos's Electrosmog. Electrosmog is concerned with themes of electromagnetism, material processes that sonify inaudible events. Using an electrosmog high-frequency receiver, Roos captures sounds produced by mobile phones, wireless phones, Wi-Fi, microwaves, and other electronic devices between 800 MHz and 2.5 GHz. Important to Roos's electrosmog is that Wi-Fi operates on the same frequency as a microwave oven, 2.4 GHz, and when modulated into audible frequencies, Wi-Fi sounds like pops and clicks, and a microwave creates a deep drone. This allows him to use the drone of a microwave and the pops and clicks of Wi-Fi routers in his performances. The inclusion of the Fisk Generating Station in Chicago, Illinois, as a site-specific element in electrosmog speaks to the emergence of site-specific sound in radio art. In acknowledging the spaces that Roos creates within, he uses them as an oral palette of sorts. Our everyday lives consist of mixing and creating sound collage in microscopic sound sculptures, largely because sound is constantly entering and vibrating our bodies. With the addition of Wi-Fi and other inaudible high frequencies, we are also being confronted by a whole other world of frequencies. Roos asks, will the electrosmog created by our North American obsession with wireless devices be looked at in the same way we turn our noses at burning coal and the coal smog that once filled our cities to create power? What would be the electrosmog equivalent to the shutting down of the Fisk station? Or, inversely, are we heading down a road that sees an increase in coal power plants and a disregard for all forms of smog, where inaudible radiating pops and clicks of information float in and out of fog as thick as pea soup?

Oh, oh, oh, oh, oh, oh, oh, oh, oh, oh, oh, oh, oh, oh, oh, oh, oh, oh, oh, oh, oh, oh, oh, oh, oh, oh, oh, oh, oh, oh, oh, oh, oh, oh, oh, oh, oh, oh, oh, oh, oh, oh, oh, oh, oh, oh, oh, oh, oh, oh, oh, oh, oh, oh, oh, oh, oh, oh, oh, oh, oh, oh, oh, oh, oh, oh, oh, oh, oh, oh, oh, oh, oh, oh, oh, oh, oh, oh, oh, oh, oh, oh, oh, oh, oh, oh, oh, oh, oh, oh, oh, oh, oh, oh, oh, oh, oh, oh, oh, oh, oh, oh, oh, oh, oh, oh, oh, oh, oh, oh, oh, oh, oh, oh, oh, oh, oh, oh, oh, oh, oh, oh, oh, oh, oh, oh

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This episode featured Radius episode 54, Kristen Roos's

going to be hard to sleep, knowing that when I wake in the night, I'll see the midnight sun. Feels like midday, and I know I'll be fooled into wakefulness if I catch the light in the corner of my eye. So I took a sleep aid. The jet lag is competing with my wakefulness, and so far, I feel neither rested nor tired, but I am seriously exhausted. The plane was roomy, the flight was very accommodating. Still, I'm exhausted. I've been to Chile. 14 hours flying 4,000 miles into another hemisphere. Still, when I landed, the terrain looked familiar, and I knew I was on Earth. This trip, when I first saw the tundra, I felt like I was on the moon. Even the light is different. And everyone drives ATVs. They carry packages, suitcases, children, grandmas, dogs. I feel like I've landed on the moon. And the moon is a surreal go-kart land. The streets are tracks. And there's lots of dust behind them as

artists are here now. They must be feeling some kind of frustration, like bugs in a jar, with all these white people swarming around it. No doubt see me this correct way. I need to say, oh, I do. How do you do? And I couldn't sleep last night for the midnight sun. Kept waking every hour or so, and the light was bright as noon. At one point, there was a darkening like a sunset, so I lifted the blinds and saw the hints of a reddened sky. It brought a peculiar sense of relief, and I thought I would finally sleep. But again, I woke, and I couldn't fathom the time for the brightness blinding out from behind the window. I had disabled my clock. I checked my watch. Missing, that is, from its appointed 6 or 7 a.m. slot. I called the front desk and asked what time it was. 4:30, he replied. At that exasperating news, I took socks out from my suitcase and made an eye mask by tying them together securely over my head. They created night, but they were too tight. My thickly tired brain could think no more, so I took a clean pair of black panties out and slipped them upside down onto my head. Blackness thus secured, I finally slept. Sounds of seals playing over the horizon, of ATVs zooming by like stock cars at a race, the continuing hum of motors everywhere, if not motors, then generators. The wind is ever blowing, pervasive, dominating all conversation and activity. It's an extremely concrete force. As is the sun, like a beacon, it continually beckons, glowing mercilessly in your eyes. It has virtually no changing qualities at any point in the day. All day is midday, except the brief sunset in the deepest night. Eerie and unforgiving, it is as relentless as the wind.

0: round, pink, and filled with cherub. 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
1: by one, they together, find
0: a girl together.
1: If we were at war, perhaps then too, some far and home place, would light with the earth as if it were the day, where air went. Those who know in sweat and a hot breath and settling after firing.
0: You must be so strong.

green field before the edge of autumn air grew sharp. A picture of a father and a child caught beside a cup. When complete, he lay the wreath upon her, where men walked and worked their jaws, where the hot breath of settlings after fire clung fast, where light lit the earth as if it were like day, where air moved as though it were the wind. There is war in the air again.

In the grooves is the sound of the avant-garde poser has been audiences with such sounds, such as presenting a sign of opening and closing fur on the, or by it was at drinking a glass of one poses trying to buy ego, it might be called, and mixed sound, slicing of a collision, the closing of a. This album, this year David Tudor, at the Art Gallery Boulevard in Los Angeles, started with the electric distributed throughout the gallery in two separate rooms. In each unit, consisting of radio tuner, speakers, and microphones, were distributed in opt-in during the concert. As this project was such an overwhelming success, Mr. Cage has again presented another concert in New York City at the Lincoln Center Philharmonic Hall, this time a continuation titled Variation 5. The actuating of the sounds, however, were not personally controlled by Mr. Cage. Instead, he had a group of dancers under the direction of Merce Cunningham on stage, and as they danced about, their bodies interrupted many light beams, which in turn operated various electronic gadgetry producing the sounds. As John Cage has said, music is all around us, if only we had ears. There would be no need for concert halls if man could only learn to enjoy the sounds which envelop him. For example, at 7th and Broadway at 4 p.m. on a rainy day. So now, in fact, you will be transported to the Los Angeles famed Art Row, La Cienega Palmer Gallery, and the John.

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Radius provides our format, magnetic news series, sketchpad, a present audio material that content from this peripheral influences research and production. Presents episode Humbug Radio Majesty, Docs meeting Vancouver basis, who had come through real and free. Radio was arranged as a remote post in Lisbon, Portugal. Also recorded privately at the Arts Center. Humbucker featuring Wise, Aquin, Tink, and S. Programming is organized for the Radio Shin Arts on WG program of 319.

Line of sight is how microwaves travel, and it is literally described by the name, line of sight. So you can't get the signal through if there's a building in the way or a tree in the way or anything else. You have a clear path. Physics is what controls all of this, and at microwave frequencies, you're limited by this line of sight.

if you want to use microwaves over hundreds of miles, it turns out the curvature of the Earth gets in the way. And you end up having to put multiple microwave towers chained together with repeaters are called in the middle. So that's how, for instance, signals get from Chicago to New York, is through, you know, 20 some, probably less than 30 way stations along the way between Chicago and New York.

turn out as trading. 88 halves are trading. You know, once again, 88 halves do trade. Offered at 95. You did offer, you know, guys. 85.95 right now. 85 to 95. Solomon coming in on the offer. He's doing some selling here now, guys. Once again, starting to quiet down just a bit. 85 units are trading. 84 units are trading. 83 units are trading. 85 units are trading here now, guys. I'm offered at 87.

Once again, I'm an 82 even video now, I'm at 87 even off for you now, guys. 82 even video now, I'm at 87. 85 even video now, I'm at 90 even off for you now, once again.

The project Zvočiti, Sounding, is a series of thematically rounded radio and podcast audio of Zvočiti in the Slovenia that is active in the experimental and intermedia and internet field. The project presents authors of the younger and middle generation, mainly independent music and sound art projects, in various art forms, in the institutional and non-institutional frame, for theater, dance, film, ballet, performance art, festivals, events, installations, internet, and experimental projects of a local and international scope. The project Zvočiti, Sounding, brings together the works and music of artists, composers, and sound researchers. 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

Luke works in the field programming and he is an artist, web DJ, critic, river parker, and open source. He has released web album Ljubljana Digital Media Lab on Vera and Sound and co-curated Moving Image Festivals.

Good day. We're gonna read Radio in the Chiasma by Tetsuo Kogawa. Radio has been analyzed by the set of two concepts, sender and receiver, or sending and receiving. This is a convenient metaphor, but it prevents an understanding of what is really happening in radio. In my view, the sending-receiving metaphor is wrong. As Maturana and Varela have already argued, no transmitted in communication. But communication is each time there is behavioral coordination in a realm of structure. It is necessary as a structural coupling and as a holistic event. Radio has been seeking to further the range of the service area. This corresponds to the basic trend of the machine technology underlying the invention of the steam engine, the functionally required spatial environment, and the modern lifestyle. Now that the machine technology is finally ending and has been integrated into electro-digital technology, radio is gradually less interested in expanding its service area. In fact, it becomes technically easier to cover the entire world with sounds and images by using satellites and the internet. No longer too much energy for expanding. That's why digital radio and high-definition television is up to date. However, exploration and exploitation of the quality of sound and image will not fulfill the most radical potential of radio. What do we see in the horizon of the end of the modernist use of radio? What is the new potential of radio in the age of post-electro-digital technology? Increase of channels and stations is only a development of content. The structural relationship between transmission and reception has not been significantly different, even in community radio, micro radio, and digital radio. They are not free from conveying messages and cannot overcome the sender-receiver metaphor. If transmission

and reception are considered different in structure. Concepts such as content and form must be reconsidered. If the point is reinvention of radio, it should be done both in the transmitting and receiving form and in the content. But the more important point would be a structural recoupling of radio in transmission and reception. Consciously or unconsciously, radio art has been providing many experiments of such recoupling. As an art form, radio art need not be concerned with conveying messages. The futurists critically pushed the message to the wall of anti-message. But John Cage overcame the modernist antagonism and dichotomy. Mini FM, the postmodern radio, turned out to constitute a unique challenge for changing the structure of radio transmission and reception. Given the limited and much smaller service area as compared to community radio, the listener had to come closer to the station for catching the airwaves. Then the station became a party place and radio party started. Intentionally and accidentally, Mini FM neglected to broadcast and even narrowcast. It deconstructed cast, a throwing out itself. Phenomenologically bracketing the range of transmitting airwaves, radio party of Mini FM found a micromodal of the structural coupling of transmission and reception. Radio is not only a media form, but also a phenomenon of radiation. This argument lets us rethink radio from a different perspective and reminds us that radio is, first and foremost, an emitting action process, rather than receiving, as receiving would be the counterpart of transmitting. In any physical process, there is no receiving process that is simply passive as is in the beginning radio emission. Even receiving by a radio set emits something. An action of radio transmission and reception would be a kind of self-oscillation, and the relationship between this action and the audience would be a resonance that induces our various emotions that literally move our body. My performance series using tiny transmitters comprises an aspect of experimenting with such a recoupling by minimizing the range of transmission and reception. In my radio performance Pensée avec les mains, the audience is present at the process of transmission-reception initiation, with my hands functioning both as a transmitter and as a receiver, the borders between electronics and human body intertwining. The point of contact between technology and nature is our body. While Denis de Rougemont wrote that thinking with the hands is the true condition of man, Merleau-Ponty noted that through this crisscrossing within it, my hand, of the touching and the tangible, its own movement incorporate themselves into the universe they interrogate, are recorded on the same map as it. If our hands are the minimal unit of our body, to transmit and receive with my hands might temporarily provide a visual and audible process where technology, art, and our existence resonate together.

As a

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Radio art, new genre of art, and I think this is the most advanced genre. It's using International Festival of Radio Art was held in England, Augustine 90. Art was mostly considered as an art fusion that regular. The difference would be and the audience. Radio art is mere. This to the numerous admirable works using radio station art or radio art, or as long as term, it should express something newer than the genre. To this point, let's use radio art now on.

More and more broad mission towards nation worldwide and wide satellite broadcast. Two dualistic elements. Send or transmitting and receive these two elements for the tuning of the output. In this accordance, say that may another. Earth to point has been expanded this in such far as possible. Of recent electronic has been easily enabling to expand. Broadcasting is to perfect such an accordance of the input. However, the input and the output appears. An enforced abstraction occasion is introduced. Of such an abstraction would be action. Even this simplified and the process of ending and receiving would intervene. In this sense, radio is a modern of input tuning. Digital tech is expected to satisfy such a dream. Internet, what varies are happening very electronic. Potentially, the difference between the sender and the receiver, the concept of sender obsolete. Transmission from the, in fact, a transmitter. This transmission is different places. Computer does not expand messages from one another, it's locally and globally. This function as transmission from global medium, satellite zone with contents. The internet infinitely local units simultaneously can duplicate them remotely, create amorphous space unit of semiological signs rather one involved in mini FM means a FM radio stealer in the 80s in Japan. Early 80s to the mid 80s appeared before mini FM. We called our activity as deeply influenced by the Italian free radio scene in the various types of stations started our mini FM radio as a narrow cast or venues where artists and activists radio home run border while in mini FM found limited a main distance childish attempt different form of communication was not only in place but utterly space active students and bohemian some might have been poor ill or but this new emotion of while I became familiar with the optics and secular revolution, make sure unconsciously stepped in my understanding of Gattari Mole is the minimum. Don't change this level. Thing will fall. 1980 he came to radio home run. He recognized attempt was signed of his molecular revolutions in where that mini could reveal every of what we are. In 95 at my website called Polymers. That had of weaving connections. Experience with made sure that the authentic transmitter is not utilized and that I or global unit of transmission contains some. This is in the area of organic of mark. Now we can say the transitional form testing radio to overcome the new things is of transmission as a collect art. FM, let me find the type of transmission. Then I became interested in minimize the size is. Finally, I had a notion that the size of radio transmission could be possible. I ends. Minimal unit of art. They have the dual touching. The concept of art called Greek and meant handwork. Therefore, FM, just model of the concept of art is since the futurists' interest in radio and theoreticians have radio from the patient, most of them already radio broadcasts. Contents that the state it was radio. Instead of art. They considered radio as a medium just like paper for book. Radio technology was second among the earliest artists who used technologies and art. But even Cage used radio and art. Instead of scholastic radio, I would like to examining the when does into radio art beyond being paper is a medium. Liquid crystal display LCD candidate for it. How and when paper? It is when the material itself into a you write a sheet of paper remains a medium. The attempts create not paper but art on and when you crumb comes a garbage. Culture and critiques is not a worthless thing. New materials critical in my intermodern art after them with Adorno's his advocated trash art. But considering electronic mass media, you can argue that the most postmodern material as garbage airwaves. Thinking of airwaves as garbage from an art, aforesaid example of paper might help us. When a sheet of paper, it bitch, and at the same time it has made.

They damage the material as a paper, change this material into another. Deleuze, interesting unfold, although a labyrinth at multiple it contains is not only this folded. This are suggestive because this talks about the difference of not of material itself, the of contents, change the material itself, material on the air. That's why airwaves carry. Art has started with directly in the. They are classified from different waves to which air waves are subtle and visible, sometimes inaudible and invisible. Airwaves are classified F, SHA, and so on. Whatever frequency is, every radio art being in create a certain the form of radiation oscillation. When our body can have an appropriate rest, we can perceive the waves oscillate them even without our perception by themselves. Waves echo up and down. Waves don't do anything. They are made of waves. Video art is a wave involved in such an oscillation. As long as we don't expect any kind of telepathy or extraction, we need a detection that enables us to perceive vibrations, sounds. Not the sign of waves. Conversation with an using of an ashtray. He said, is in state of vibration. So vibration. In an anechoic chamber, said, I'm going to live thanks to a suitable technology, which surely will not have been designed for that. Many episodes over, along internet radio, and with radio using mics, my challenge transmission. Decide the minimum self to transmit this, a man of techne, creating transformed using hands, minimum size waves, and my body should be the stretch out full length. That is 1 meter that can cover 1 meter radius and of folds of air. Recently, radio landscape, I would prefer to call it as radioscape, is popular especially in VLF. You can use it for creates, but it, that you consider it as a play with airwaves. But this play means just like what Heidegger wrote about play, the great word play Heraclitus brought into the ion. It plays because it plays. The sounds would be on airwaves. Radio art, radio art. You cannot fix this as it was. It's very 1 meter radius of electron. Therefore, release toward selves. Airwaves that in the difference of play in my radio art, I get my performance from experimental music. Though it is experimental music, my conscription would be marked. Duchamp's point was to forget. I wanted to think once again at the service of my mind. The head has always musically taught performance to produce an experience physiologically. Experimentally forgetting their head since digital devices. The situation has been drastically changing in terms of virtual reality. Not by oneself or the other today. The horizon, my hand, has been less. But the point with my mind.

Listening to Podic, Sound Art Peace via

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Wave Farm is a nonprofit arts organization that celebrates creative and community use of media in the airwaves. Wave Farm provides access to technology, supports artists, engage with media. The sketch features a rebus episodes. Episode is followed by works. Episodes like the peripheral work that is the research of the episode. These episode 6 MW's elections settings AM modulation. Small circuit was built on the MOS resistors. Listening by the audio receiver.

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The radio and a radio broadcast could be seconds on, different by the then audible range was oscillator off and the radio broadcast heard again. AM modulation 2, frequency 5. Experiment began experiment 1, but the duration of the recording later finally switched off.

0: And I guess one should be...
1: 2. Electric and magnetic fields.
2: And that is to consider, rather, be dependent space, the consistence of E and B in... Let's put somewhere, the pay has its only upon the E and B point. And that E and B on that particular point depends upon that this is the between the point in space and another nearby point in two equations. That is, equations with a change of space and with the magnetic field. That form from a charge is quite common. Nearby point is very given enough such relationships we need to calculate anything. And we will just have idea with a point of view, I mean kind of a point we have here. Calculate, exists, it doesn't. Philosophy, what you call it. In space, electric field. Electric field is a certain vector functions. Whenever we think position in space,

varying in position. Even charged in fact, we're still the electric field in the center. The same way, magnetic field, X, Y, Z, and T. There have been various inventions, the ideal dimension of position, a thing in one manner or another. We have a charge just here, and we feel in this direction at this point, maybe in different directions, at different. A whole lot of vector law. Well, that's a very good tool. There's nothing the matter with that. We can go further. Tangent to every way, follow the Greenway line. And lines, suppose, must fill the sign. Yes. A way to get the field, so track of the, it helps to keep track of the deal. The invention to keep track of the strength is either a part we draw weak, strong, so the lines per square right angle to them. That general, that not every once in a while, in order to correct for this way. That's

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4: 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It's over.
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8: Peking is for tomorrow. In South Mornings, in New Zealand, the British have been beaten to sick, and in luxury of the tea in hospital with us.
9: If you're having tea, or if you're going to eat it. Oh, let's see, 45, 44 tea time.
10: Well, the weather's lovely tonight, but we're all going for it on deck. That'd be good policy to get us over there before. Hang on. Geez, you know, and yet the boat is rocking a bit. This kind of thing's about being at sea is aware. The boat can be quite nice, isn't it? The sea fog. This is going to just a little bit more. You can get a better view. The engine's running. That's what it is.
11: Australia Sufter has run into rough condition. North of his position, there's a thin sea rough. Embassy in which a window was smashed, members of the staff at the Yugoslav embassy in protest of the incident. America is in.

0: 50s, America's foreign country 6 last year sailed at 700 as a result of the Invincible Army to offset an army. As a result of the present attitude taken by the Chinese, the recent their embassy, they've over the treatment of their embassies. Last night outside a public house in the incident occurred an argument in the fascists and was taken where he was operated on.
1: Now international is the air 5 a.m. tomorrow from studios on MV, which is laying at anchor in waters, brings off the in the wonderful airline, broadcast 3 of 11 cycles, 250 band.

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Radius presents is called Sketchpad. Sketchpad series presents material that relates to comedy

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1: Episode 24. Pieces till short of BCS edit site. Like industrial state. A3 motorway. Kilometer 23. Cave of scrap heap hills. Rusty heavy machinery. Building sites. Engine cults followers. 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
0: Programming is organized for the rates on WGXC 7, a program of 3.0.

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It's in my book team.

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Sketchpad is an ongoing program produced for Wave Farm. Wave Farm is an arts organization that celebrates community youth in the air. 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Features a rebroadcast Radius episode. Each is followed by works selected by the sciences, the research. This presents episode 3, Jefferson's laugh track and interjection. Jefferson Keelbaugh, 3 discrete tracks. Invisible craft interjection. This series collects explore the possibilities of emotion. This create an atmosphere of life as lived in, through your artifacts and tracks that contain laughter to act meaning. Creating is invisible to the listener with the continuous sound of a but. The ever absent multitude points to the between absence and the possibility of a present or absent. The third employs sounds best similar to laughter instill ejection.

0: em pé assim, tá? 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
1: 29, 2010, I welcome for escape. Borutski is in Ljubljana and the region around internationally well known, mainly in new media musical fields, let's say. And in between. On the radio, works for the ministry, the student. You create a project's career, focus on one direction, because they are all cross-linked, all go from another. You do today, they roots in previous, or I don't know, where would you start?
2: Question, I don't think it matters much about, but about can realize some as he go and somehow try to fill up the time, né? With some meaningful mention in these days who made some, you know, kind of legal agreement that they will act as international art 5 years or even more. I observe how in more, né? Going back to, but that sense is acting again as some minute have locally and try to function as a kind of very artini. Actually the same thing which were in the 90s, like with the advent of internet and this kind of new hopes which were part of discourse, né? Local basis, much more with the real problems level of just modernist. So art with this which was somehow symbol, long live the music, né? It is actually saving the music, né? Itself music was in relation to some identity moment or some broader aspect of social, and was never the mess, né? 70s, 80s, né? Six people were doing are smart also on other level, so somehow aesthetic were one technical. Today this is not, we are product, everything is late, in this big it can niche whatever mean it keeps you know, it's part of context
1: mainstream also,
2: yeah, you can say, yeah, mainstream. Even if it's not, né?
1: Even if
2: but
1: it's
2: it
1: not, yeah.
2: Becomes part, yeah, of the same which is that story, né? And if one wants, one has to change all the time and show different aspects and search for kind of identities, né? One try symbolics in the midst, the most way go find it, to go any kind of it, putting a label. And this can be my performance. I'll go into something with
1: of invention.
2: Of that system of us. And one module, and then one mechanism, low frequency waves, and some Fourier transformation analysis of higher, ching itself, nation of, or bettering out of the. Some so weight this which actually and so very low this and high one it and from each other just with the method of

0: also the visual part, also multiplication of one image, trying to, or two images, two layers, and trying to find of array effects, kind of third point sub images pattern. With the symbols, so all the renderations of lower, probably dimension, level of dimension, then actually take as the new meaning, or combinings, which impose as a kind of structure, becomes a new. Here I run in this on very basic, still see the two images, glimpses of higher level artifact.
1: And trigger, a sort of sync with less and higher part, isn't it?
0: Yeah.
1: This close and back on the videos, you know, the other was that linked to something inside. To just get there, to bring pictures closer.
0: Speed planes, like I posed, one oscillate overtones are, and the other plane linked with action of the planes, I think long XY X, and there are in the world, although a computer is the three-dimensional that I was doing on the using the number of moves of the base, which was me the desktop, why I could also
1: But that or
0: that was video,
1: video
0: of myself, big, I mean it was being used,
1: you captured. What interesting in this project, the chaos, this etc. You other are in let's say very place, very how come? Because the patch I saw, it's very complex, and
0: very simple. It is just very cleanly.
1: It's visual complex. All these connections.
0: Do one of my coder of loops. This is self-generate mechanism. All kinds of that. Mm-hmm. We are within the visual is pure environment, but here it was non-feedback loop. Formations like without from me. Change, let's say, with improvisations. And it is very nice because we are communicating through this of sound and can get together. Sometimes it's simple. The way you talk, like intelligent, is while you talk, then what time this is. And what we try to do, we have this sound represent ourselves, our instrument, and we learned how to deal this metaphor of successful communication, and so satisfaction. Here in this, to simplify of something, do not tell, there are almost nothing, everything, but sometimes can nothing, as something, and here it with some three meanings, like to, I didn't want to come much. I was not very satisfied itself. It can get musical, or it depends what is complex. How you can on this basic interpreter, if that was mixable, so we had expand.
1: Component for you, isn't it? To have to develop idea or connection with others or self, just within your 3D environment, open space, let's say. 5 minutes
0: to come. 30 minutes is enough. Yeah, actually, time is something. It's the very defines a human being. If one is stupid, time clock organize him or the society, for instance. Of course, we need it. But if we are sociable, social, and we animals do in the real moment, but not aware, have to do to put living it up. And the ecstatic situation, usually it is meant present the public with vacation of the feelings. The feelings do not exist present, they exist now. And this
1: statement of
0: position should be said to be. It can be something which is ecstatic. Just then you project the problem. You do with one or with the machine, something that you
1: can adopt to,
0: so that you grant
1: space, give it away.
0: The different space, we are then in the sound space, during a concert or performance or whatever, through these patience to get into it and successful action. It takes time, some happens sometimes.
1: It's always to a collective. An individual as this project, which I drives behind it,
0: and Stefan,
1: and Bastian, but this is like the

0: court, very open. Since then, you know, who is responsible on your this thing, the Kulace? You talked about a lot some connectivity, progress within your equipment, people, etc. I see you. You are also a circuit player, expressing a lot of musicals. I can read it in a way that you are modulating more from the open, more into a little bit more structured mind.
1: In the circulation.
0: The circulation. Start using a little bit more this statement. Be clear. Give it to your, let's say, active statement. Art and with all this.
1: By default, I would human beings, individual. Individual, you're not, you cannot exist. Let's say, either you fulfill this social being within a family, some more complex situation somewhere, but just individual. We try to function as individuals on some full this cent or whatever we have at disposal for this collectivity. Main is we have to be this on our own. Some goal of somebody who wore for an artist, motivation work is for, and then you can in this within this form. It's, I mean, that you see musician.
0: I don't know if it's
1: in this occupation. It's not within circulatio. Anyone or Stefan could add their own manifesto.
0: No, I'm not particular as a person, as a.
1: Hey, as a can disperse tomorrow. No need for circulatio to. If there is no links that connect it. We don't institution manifestos out as a kind of around. Presentation or circulatio level of send some text around of, about this and circulatio would be the very concrete organ which wouldn't be kind of, would be its thinking about a collection for instance as a kind of workshop with tools as a kind of discuss ideas to put this so squat it's electric feeling it's robots. I need the electricity and pen but which would be necessity from some able to make cause individual only work at home we don't think with ideas or ideas and then you meet this as one sentence with this for instance that he's dead any kind of and then Stefan

0: kind of sharing the point brings very quickly results and some kind of just yes, which are
1: Sub the Music by Mrtva, najživi glasba.
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1: The music is the live the music. Najživi glasba.
2: Your position based community, see this community toward culture, main it's always a sort of, in a way, this, not confrontation, but it's always like there are always two layers, try to organize, equipped, set. Own warm, warm place, etc., and the other one very, in a way, very free.
3: I think that some of the last this analyzed non became self that, or at least this is my name, that mix or with this state institute, and that this is quite successfully going on. Because I don't know, bigger institutions are, and they have national symbol, while they do not fit. For instance, not on the symbolic level, we don't. The national have no use of publicly, which are available, which are defined. National, then we can do in our own dynamic. I think it's going on. Institutions, modern gallery anymore. It's cleaner to just follow your concept, try to organize. I think I forgot to say before, a situation when it's to organize international organizations, losing the basic, it seems to be for. And of course we are doing exactly this, try to define very local, small.

0: in Mali. I know that if we didn't, we would have provide organization. Now we are like non-governmentization, like competitive. Yeah? So I'm responsible in the kind of ending money.
1: Getting as well.
0: Yeah, of course, this
1: yes.
0: is
1: certain. Yes, yes. The instruments, which are... They are made of a form.
0: This is, ne?
1: Interfaces.
0: Actually...
1: They are of self also.
0: Sculpture. Actually, out of computer environment or in any case into physical. But they're metaphors, ne? They're just instruments. They're built with the somehow crystallized realizations about and function what some work or some concept to this physical form. Sometimes it's complex, just, but I made this round, which was like system allow for a radio to be played. It is a kind of interactive instrument, but it's a metaphor as long as physical interface. Ne? But it was not an instrument of this, for me, too much full of 19th century. Like materialization of the internet, which better what the life is today. Keyboard, phonic orchestra today is multi-level.
1: Okay,
0: what we do today cannot play files. I mean, doing for dance performance, of course you play. You know that in that context, not in the century. Yeah.
1: Words are the time, having thoughts.
0: De nada.
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3: 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I, Jelena Lee, boarded by the Ministry of Culture of Romania and Department of Culture.

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In truth, stay tuned. Whoop.

0: Art Garfunkel's birthday. Art's
1: birthday. Art's birthday. Art's birthday. Art's birthday. Art's birthday. Art's birthday. Art's birthday. Art's birthday.
2: Art's birthday. Art's birthday tonight. Art's birthday. Art's birthday tonight. Art's birthday. Art's birthday. Art's birthday.
1: Art's birthday. Art's birthday. Art's birthday. Art's birthday.
0: Art's birthday. Art's birthday. Art's birthday.
1: Art's birthday. Art's birthday.

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0: Hot birthday. Hot birthday. Hot birthday. Hot birthday. Hot birthday. Hot birthday. Hot birthday. Hot birthday. Hot birthday. Hot birthday. Hot birthday. Hot birthday. Hot birthday. Hot birthday. Hot birthday.
1: Press and hold. Press and hold button to record your birthday. Press and hold button to record your
0: birthday. Birthday. Birthday. Birthday. Birthday. Birthday. Birthday. Birthday. Birthday. Birthday. Birthday. Birthday. Birthday. 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Birthday. Birthday. Birthday. Birthday.

Now, for those of you playing along at home, it's time to eat cake. The sound of the show. Get your cake. Everybody ready? Sound of the tone. Pick up your cake. At the sound of the tone, it's time to eat cake. Everybody ready? Those of you listening at home, the sound of the tone. Pick up your cake. It's time to eat cake. The sound of the tone. Pick up your cake. Those of you following along at home, it's time to eat cake.

0: Everybody ready? At the tone. At the tone. At the tone. At the tone. At the tone, it's Tone Cake. Everybody ready? Don't forget the candles. Everybody ready? For those of you playing along at home, it's time to eat cake. Light the candles. Please have a fire extinguisher nearby. Do not wear any flammable headpieces. At the tone, pick up your cake.
1: Press and hold button to record your message after the beep.
0: Everybody ready? Everybody ready? Everybody. Everybody ready? It's heating up. It's heating up. At the tone, consume your cake. Manage not to burn down the pirate radio station. We will eat our cake too. Everybody ready? 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

Happy birthday.

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Happy birthday, Art. Happy birthday, Art. Happy birthday, Art. Happy birthday, Art. Happy birthday, Art. Happy birthday, Art. Happy birthday, Art. Happy birthday, Art. Happy birthday, Art. Happy birthday, Art. Happy birthday, Art. Happy birthday, Art. Happy birthday, Art. Happy birthday, Art. Happy birthday, Art. Happy birthday, Art. Happy birthday, Art. Happy birthday, Art. Happy birthday, Art. Happy birthday, Art. Happy birthday, Art. Happy birthday, Art. Happy birthday, Art. Happy birthday, Art. Happy birthday, Art. Happy birthday, Art. Happy birthday, Art. Happy birthday, Art. Happy birthday, Art. Happy birthday, Art. Happy birthday, Art. Happy birthday, Art. Happy birthday, birthday, birthday, birthday, birthday, birthday, birthday, birthday, birthday, birthday, birthday, birthday, birthday, birthday, birthday, birthday, birthday, birthday, birthday, birthday, birthday, birthday, birthday, birthday, birthday, birthday, birthday, birthday, birthday, birthday, birthday, birthday, birthday, birthday, birthday, birthday, birthday, birthday, birthday, birthday, birthday, birthday, birthday, birthday, birthday, birthday, birthday, birthday, birthday, birthday, birthday, birthday, birthday, birthday, birthday, birthday, birthday, birthday, birthday, birthday, birthday, birthday, birthday, birthday, birthday, birthday, birthday, birthday, birthday, birthday, birthday, birthday, birthday, birthday, birthday, birthday, birthday, birthday, birthday, birthday, birthday, birthday, birthday, birthday, birthday, birthday, birthday, birthday, birthday, birthday, birthday, birthday, birthday, birthday, birthday, birthday,

thing.

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Happy birthday, Art. Happy birthday, Art. Happy birthday, Art. Happy birthday, Art. Happy birthday, Art. Happy birthday, Art. Happy birthday, Art. Happy birthday, Art. Happy birthday, Art. Happy birthday, Art. Happy birthday, Art. Happy birthday, Art. Happy birthday, Art. Happy birthday, Art. Happy birthday, Art. Happy birthday, Art. Happy birthday, Art. Happy birthday, Art. Happy birthday, Art. Happy birthday, Art. Happy birthday, Art. Happy birthday, Art. Happy birthday, Art. Happy birthday, Art. Happy birthday, Art. Happy birthday, Art. Happy birthday, Art. Happy birthday, Art. Happy birthday, Art. Happy birthday, Art. Happy birthday, Art. Happy birthday, Art. Happy birthday, Art. Happy birthday, Art. Happy birthday,

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Happy birthday, Art. Happy birthday, Art. Happy birthday, Art. Happy birthday, Art. Happy birthday, Art. Happy birthday, Art. Happy birthday, Art. Happy birthday, Art. Happy birthday, Art. Happy birthday, Art. Happy birthday, Art. Happy birthday, Art. Happy birthday, Art. Happy birthday, Art. Happy birthday, Art. Happy birthday, Art. Happy birthday, Art. Happy birthday, Art. Happy birthday, Art. Happy birthday, Art. Happy birthday, Art. Happy birthday, Art. Happy birthday, Art. Happy birthday, Art. Happy birthday, Art. Happy birthday, Art. Happy birthday, Art. Happy birthday, Art. Happy birthday, Art. Happy birthday, Art. Happy birthday, Art. Happy birthday, Art. Happy birthday, Art. Happy birthday, Art. Happy birthday,

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1: The Earth's birthday. All the. In case you can't tell, we ate sugar. 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We're gonna make everybody pay. Ice cream, well, a little icing maybe. 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That going on around here. Happy birthday to you. Keep it locked. 87.9. 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

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Said happy rib thigh by pithy. 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By pip. Had rap by. Had par by pithy. 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Had party by. Art by hippie. Happy. Had art by. Rap. 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Or perhaps some aphid par. 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

we've learned tonight is that cake is followed inevitably by excrement. You stay tuned, 87.9. We will deliver that in cupcake form. Little sonic morsels. We are listening to them. Or at the very least, that will charm your pet. Induce regularity. But don't be afraid. Art's birthday is never over. It's always now. For the end is just pretend.

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0: You have taught us much. We'll look forward to the moments when you touch our hearts with your eyes, your spirit, and your smile. Please verbations after me.
2: Following along,
0: I am filled with limited possibilities.
2: I am limited possibilities.
0: I am and whole.
2: I am healthy.
0: I am a bright light in the world.
2: I am a bright light.
0: What a gem.
3: What a gem.
0: I am a true miracle.
3: I'm a true miracle.
2: Happy birthday.

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I'm going to go to the hospital.

It's only fun until someone loses an eye, and then it's a party. Oh, you're listening to 87.9 on the radio dial, broadcasting from an unknown location resembling perhaps a bunker. Filled with irresponsible people. Filled with irresponsible folks. But you trust us, don't you? Why wouldn't you? You are listening to the special arts birthday broadcast on 87.9. Somewhere deep in the heart of northwestern Chicago, there are tiny spit-filled bits of balloons floating about the studio. If you don't believe me, you should just come on over and find out. There's a lot of cake here, friends. A lot of cake. So don't go anywhere, because it's far from over yet.

0: of talent is being intimidated by the paparazzi. You know how it is. The brown eyes is back and down.
1: You are 1,000,050.
0: That looks pretty good for a
1: you
0: day.
1: Look so good. I hope your day is good.

Tuning in,

0: My name is Johnny, and I'm here to say it's Art's birthday. Let's do this right. Let's do it all night. Let's whip it. Do we feel like it? Yes, I did. Oh yeah. Comes from my long years of my life. Comes to my long years in prison.
1: It's alright. Your radio has only been slightly hijacked. But we are here for another hour. And there will be a piñata. So those of you following at home, don't forget to construct your piñata. Well, that's 87.9. And we can be found on Art's birthday on Facebook somewhere.
2: Pinata.
1: Isn't that right? Some sort of Facebook something.
3: Yeah, there's a Facebook thing. I don't know.
1: There's an artsbirthday.net. So you can check it out there and see what's going on. We're not the only weirdos doing this, you know. Entertaining ourselves in bunkers with too much sugar. Possibly alcohol.
2: Happy birthday! Happy birthday! Happy birthday to ya!
1: It's happening all over the world at this moment.
3: All over the world at this moment.
1: We have a few hellos to say to our friends in Sarnia, Ontario.
3: What's up?
1: And in Vancouver, British Columbia.
3: Good day.
1: All of the Europeans have probably gone to bed, so... But in case they haven't, I'll say hello to them too.
2: Sleepy bastards!
1: I don't know who's awake yet. I think Winnipeg's about to come online pretty soon.
3: Hello.
2: Winnipeg.
1: I wore my Canadian tuxedo just for this event.
3: Excellent. You're wearing a penguin?
1: No, I have dead on. The Canadian tuxedo, what can I say? It's formal wear. Formal wear for Art's birthday. Only the best.
2: Only the best.
1: But we will return to our menu of light entertainment.
3: It's not light entertainment. It's heavy entertainment. Art.
1: Or is it?
3: Or is it?
1: We may have our special guest, Group Banjo, joining us.
3: It's blood.
1: We have been known to be invaded by aliens on this frequency. Stay tuned. Infiltrating your dial for another hour. It's NRRF FM.

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2: Satan. Satan. Satan. Satan. Satan.
3: You see, we tried to share our stream and our transmission with some of our Art's Birthday friends from the Eternal Network.
2: Satan.
3: So we did try to listen in to some folks in Vancouver.
2: Satan.
3: And New York.
2: Satan.
3: But they were busy reciting URLs.
2: Satan.
3: What does that tell you about the status of art today? The recitation of URLs somehow stand in for actual creation.
2: Satan?
3: Do you accept this, listeners?
2: Satan.
3: I don't know. Seems dubious to me.
2: Satan. Satan.
3: Seems to be an indication of moral turpitude.
2: Satan.
3: Clearly people have no commitment.
2: Theta.
3: Just URLs? I mean, come on. Is that a way to celebrate a birthday?
2: I mean, Satan is what I was trying to say. Like, the food?
3: Vegan.
2: Satan. Satan. Satan.
3: Now we, on the other hand, over here at NRRF Satan. Radio.
2: We don't eat that. We eat cake.
3: We're all about the cake.
2: Satan.
3: There is no Satan here.
2: Satan.
3: There are no URLs here.
2: It's tofu cake. Tofu cake. Satan cake.
3: It might be just tempeh cake. Pure high fructose syrup, but spun pig's fat.
2: Tempeh cake. There's no tempeh egg. Tempura egg.
3: All we know is that the cake has been affected.
2: Egg. Cake. Oil. Water. Batter.
3: And you know, we like cake.
2: Cake.
3: Because we want cake here.
2: Satan cake.
3: Like, give us the cake.
2: Give us the cake, Satan.
3: I want all the cake.
2: Cake me, Satan.
3: We need all the cake.
2: Cake me all night
3: long.
2: Give
3: us your cake.
2: I want
3: frosting. We are holding your cake hostage.
2: Frost me.
3: We will eat it.
2: Frost me.
3: Give us the cake.
2: Give us the cake.
3: Now.
2: Give us the cake.
3: Leave your children behind, but give us the cake.
2: Put frosting on your children. Put your children in the cake.
3: Blood meal, perhaps?
2: Satan. Tofu.
3: No URL here.
2: Tofu.
3: Cake.
2: Satan.
3: We may be about to dose with another round of cake.
2: Cake.
3: It is, after all, 7:23 in the evening.
2: I'm rubbing cake on myself now.
3: At 7:45,
2: on my joints.
3: Batter pinata.
2: I'm rubbing cake on my joints.
3: In the meantime, we have a tremendous amount of cake to eat. At least 17 cupcakes from the looks of it.
2: I'm rubbing cake on my joints.
3: Miscellaneous macaroons.
2: Better than chondroitin. Better than chondroitin.
3: This is a way of life, friends. Not just a health decision. Not just a New Year's resolution. Not just an ill-advised idea cooked up on the spot.
2: I'm rubbing cake on my joints.
3: Cake will be the saving way.
2: Cake therapy.
3: So give us the cake.
2: Cake therapy.
3: Give it to us now.
2: Cake therapy.
3: We want your cake.
2: Cake therapy.
3: Not just any cake.
2: Cake therapy.
3: All the cake.
2: Cake therapy.
3: All the cake.
2: Lie down.
3: This is an affirmation.
2: Lie down and take your cake.
3: We require all the cake.

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1: Cake on the take, friend.
0: 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Take the cake. You take the cake. You cake the take. You cake the take.
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1: To celebrate your birth and another year of your life, your
0: no, no more New Age birthday, we've had enough. This is NRRF Radio, and we are in our final 14 minutes of broadcast today, approximately. And we have the Arts Birthday Pinata, which is in the fetching shape of a pirate hat. It is black and white and red, and it says Arts Birthday 2013 on it, as well as having the Jolly Roger firmly displayed upon its side. We are currently taping it to a broomstick, no, a rake stick, a rake handle, because only rakish people will be on this station. Someone requires a rake in order to ready the pinata. So, Jeff boldly stands on a chair, holding it manually. I suspect there's going to be disaster before the end of this. Moving into position, we have Steve. Moving into position.
2: Oh, that's right. You need to blindfold.
0: Oh, sorry. Levels, friends, levels. Okay.
3: I got it.
0: Okay, maybe with a lot of laptops around, that's a bad idea. Blindfolding the pinata holder. Aye. This is bound to end in disaster. Oh, this is just really not good. Okay, so Steve is moving into position. He's ready to make his first hit. Mike the hit. Oh, there's a hit. One hit. One small hit. Not as good. Position two, birthday party hat horns. He now has flaccid party hat horns. Semi-blindfolded. Squinting at the floor, he moves into position. Mallet in hand. Oh, no. No making him dizzy. Here we go. And, oh. Oh, it's a hit. The pinata is still firmly in place, but it was contact was made, perhaps even a small dent.
4: It's a Mexican pinata because you'll never break it.
0: All right, moving into position, we have Peter stepping up for the blindfold. The Arts Birthday Pirate Pinata remains intact here at NRRF Studios. For those of you playing at home, don't forget to spin your blindfoldie. Peter looks like he may be taking out our laptops any second, but, or perhaps Jeff's spleen, it's not clear. And here he goes. A very small hit. Take a second hit. And a third hit. Let's try a third one. Yes! Oh, a little bit of paper has been disturbed. Paper has been disturbed. Peter with the claw hammer. Moving into position.
3: Good work, everybody. You can go with the mallet or the claw.
0: We have our next...
3: Nice work.
0: Our next blindfoldee.
2: Dr. Claw. Lindsay is up.
0: Spin.

0: She's going to spend. Whoa.
1: She's going to go for it.
0: Oh.
1: Oh, she's in position. She's in position. Oh, she's honed in and.
2: Around the client. All the way around. All the way around. Yes.
1: Yes. She's got it. Oh! Yeah,
0: kill. Oh!
1: The pinata goes down.
0: Oh. Snacks. Oh.
1: But the candy is still. Oh,
0: the pinata's just getting killed.
1: Sarah's moving in with the heels. There's going to be a good old stomping of the pinata tonight. Somebody mic this, quick. And that is the sound of a piñata well and truly emptied of its goods.
0: Piñata, piñata.
1: Opa!
0: Piñata, piñata.
1: And so it was that the Art's Birthday Piñata met its timely demise.

Mm-hmm.

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The Belchers, Northwestern Chicago. NRRF Radio will be back. We shall return. Among others. And perhaps only a couple of weeks. So do keep your ears peeled to 87.9 when you have the inkling that there might be something hanging out there. And in the meantime, we leave you with a little something that sounds like this. Don't be afraid. 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

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Patch is an ongoing series of curated playlists selected from the Radius episode archive. Each playlist is organized around a specific topic or theme that engages the tonal and public spaces of the electromagnetic spectrum. 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Radius presents Patch 2, Memory, featuring Radius episodes 10, Harold Schellings's 70 Seconds, 23, Radio Suggests, Dear Friends Who Have Died Are All Talking to Me Tonight, All at Once, and 30, Jay Soliday's Radio Variations. Radius presents Episode 10, Harold Schellings's 70 Seconds. 70 Seconds is Schellings's sound diary for the year 2011, a prime year, in which he recorded 10 seconds of sound each day at various times. The ensuing avalanche of sounds, extracted from Schellings's private soundscape, mirrors the relentless passing of time. The sounds captured are often highly personal, but due to their briefness, remain abstract. 70 Seconds follows and documents the lines of unfinished drama and euphoria, hopes and fears, as they continue to unfold. In that sense, 70 Seconds truly is a diary. It also is simply a work made out of sound, and as William Faulkner in Light in August states, the intangible and uncanny ghost that always travels half a mile ahead of its own shape. The weekly 70 Seconds are published every Sunday on the Dutch web daily, Hard Hoofd, together with a corresponding photograph shot at a specific time by photographer Peter van Winsberg and a short text in Dutch.

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0: n'a même pas besoin de faire une autopsie.
1: Radius presents episode 23. Radio suggests dear friends who have died are all talking to me tonight, all at once. Continuing the Species of Spaces series of programs, which spatially sonifies gallery spaces via small-scale transmission, Radio Suggests set up a mini-FM radio program after midnight in the empty room of artist-run space Rice and Beans, run throughout 2011 by a small collective in the inner city of Dunedin, New Zealand, on the final day of the space's lease. As a site-specific, spectatorless, solo performance, Dear Friends Who Have Died Are All Talking to Me Tonight, All at Once, reconstructs and reimagines personal and public memory through the medium of transmission as an appropriate framework for uncertain, shifting structural and social realities. Small clusters of radio receivers constantly shifted around the space pick up the signal from a stationary mini-FM transmitter. These receivers also engage with each other, chattering and heterodyning, becoming analogous to groups of people talking and the social space of a gallery opening. Such chatter interjects the night airwaves of Dunedin, full of noise, clashing frequencies, and etheric vocal infiltrations, into what is usually perceived as the bounded space, silence, and temporal amnesia of the White Cube Gallery. The piece narrow casts back a sound library of 5-minute recordings collected during a single afternoon in March 2009, spent wandering around the gallery sector of another New Zealand city, Christchurch. The recordings, originally intended as a series of blank gallery silences, everyday ephemeral phonographies, now have unintended archival, documentary, and emotional grit due to the fact that the 8 spaces they captured now literally do not exist, one consequence of the earthquakes which have devastated Christchurch since late 2010 and have rendered the gallery district of High Street alongside the entire inner city inaccessible in a limbo of amnesiac stasis, uncertainly awaiting new spatial configurations. The spatial memories of the 8 lost Christchurch art spaces in question together comprise a sound archive, which infiltrates in a synergistic manner into another space with its own specific memory, as Rice and Beans. The field recording cyclic loops, broken off frequency oscillations, Doppler effects, and garbled spatial conglomerations created a mapping of the city of Christchurch inside the Dunedin space, and further conflated the everyday sounds of Rice and Beans' last night of existence in its current form to create a graveyard shift live radio program of poignant materialities in unmonumental memorial

Radius presents episode 30, Jay Soliday's Radio Variations. Memory fades, memory fails. The act of observing a thing changes it. Recordings of a piece rarely sound like the piece performed. Focus changes, different aspects rise to the fore. Radio Variations is a collection of 13 reinterpretations of a piece Jay Soliday performed at the former NME Performance Space on July 20th, 2012 in Chicago. Line and room recordings of the performance were sped up, slowed down, chopped, looped, replayed, and reprocessed through the system in which they were originally generated. The resulting works should not be considered definitive versions, neither individually nor as a whole, but merely as windows into an ongoing continuum.

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The Radius Patch series is produced for the Free Music Archive, directed by WFMU.

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0: The summer I turned 12, my stepfather's mother, Nana, visited from Montreal. For 2 weeks, she badgered my mother, repeatedly saying, "You should.
1: If you could only understand why I do it,
0: since when
1: those kids would be easier if
0: every last time I did it,
1: can't you ever?
0: Won't
1: my
0: you? 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My sister dropped a piece and without thinking said, "Fuck." 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Nana and my mother fled into the house in tears, my stepfather following them. My sister and I finished our dinner in silence. Many years later, my mother told me that she did apologize to Nana that night, but I don't remember Nana ever visiting again.

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Free 103.9 is a nonprofit arts organization based in New York State that defines and cultivates the genre of transmission art by promoting artists who make work with, for, and about the electromagnetic spectrum. The Sketchpad program features a rebroadcast of previous Radius episodes. Each episode is followed by a playlist of works selected by that episode's artist. The series seeks to highlight the peripheral work that influences the research and production of the episode. Radius presents episode 32, I.O. Sounds, Return of the 12th Planet. A subliminal mix of orbiting sounds. There is no divide between rhythm and abstraction, frequency and feeling, movement and manifesto. All sounds move as the many in and out of the one, that is you, you right here. Industrialist techno and musique concrete, micro noise and abstract ambient, surveillance frequencies and machinic improvisation, tape loops and musique amplifié, the dynamic embrace of the sonic spectrum, an aural invitation into the occult loop of undead machines, caressed and broadcast with the return of the 12th planet.

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0: Anyway,
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0: 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So have a good rest.
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I'm not going to be able to do that.

0: 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The goal is to support work that engages the tonal and public spaces of the electromagnetic spectrum. Radius presents a new series called Sketchpad. The Sketchpad series is a monthly presentation of audio material that relates to content from previous episodes of Radius. The series highlights peripheral work that influences research and production.
1: Radius presents Episode 21, Rob Ray's Subject to Greater Uncertainties. Subject to Greater Uncertainties weaves together Rob Ray's interests in military operations, desert, and natural resource extraction operations as expressions of human comprehension at the fringes of the complex system we call the world. Ray asks, how do we act upon knowledge of which we are aware is only a tiny slice of something much larger and complicated? What are the intended and unintended outcomes of those actions? Subject to Greater Uncertainties is composed of four discrete sections, X1 and X2, Furnace and Swarm. X1 and X2 were created in the Mojave Desert region of Southern California at the Center for Land Use Interpretation's Desert Research Station. Ray used a 5-watt solar panel to voltage starve a board weevil and record sonic booms emanating from the nearby R2508 Special Use Airspace Complex. Ray thinks of this setup as a sort of sound maquette to investigate his interest in X-class solar flares and coronal mass ejections' ability to destabilize global radio and low-orbit satellite electronic system. Furnace and Swarm were created in the abandoned Wild Rose Beehive charcoal kilns of Death Valley. The Wild Rose Beehives were constructed by the Mattock Consolidated Mining Company in the 1870s to convert wood into charcoal for the smelting of silver-lead ore extracted from their mines in the Argus Range. This operation proved fiscally unsustainable, and the beehives were decommissioned only a few years after they were constructed. The beehives now serve as excellent reverb chambers and hiker desiccation prevention huts. Episode 21 is Fringe, in Range, Local, Distant, Fringe. Range is a 3-part location-based series of radio transmissions that explores the phenomenon of signal strength.
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1: 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Merry-go-round.
0: Leave a 1 second gap between each. Say.
8: The robot is now going to say some short sounds.
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0: Have you heard of Hickory Dickory Dock? 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They sound a bit the same.
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8: Duck. 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
9: Clock.
8: Dock.
9: Clock.
8: Duck.
9: Clock.
0: Do you know Jack and Jill? Jack and Jill went up the Jill and Jill are different words, but they sound a bit the same, don't they? Can you think of another word that sounds a bit like Jill? Does Phil sound a bit like Hill? What about Pill? What about Pill? What about Pill? Does Pill sound a bit like Hill? Does Pill sound a bit like Hill? Did? What about Did? Pill? What about Did? Does Did sound a bit like Hill and Pill?
10: Say.
11: I am going to say three words, and I want you to tell me the one that sounds the most different. The most different. The most different.
12: Pronounce the following with equal emphasis at 1 second intervals.
0: Hat. Fat. Man.
13: If the child got it wrong, say.
10: No. No, no, no, no. Man was the one that sounds most different.
6: Listen again.
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6: Listen again.
1: Listen again.
0: Hat, fat, man. Fat hat. Hat man. Fat man. Man hat.
6: Now try these.
3: Now try these.
0: Peg. Hen. Beg.
11: If a child got it wrong,
10: say. No.
11: Hen was the one that sounds most different.
1: Listen again.
0: Peg. Hen. Beg.
11: Present the following sets of words, and before each, say.
6: Tell me the word that sounds most different.
14: Tell me the word that sounds most different.
15: Tell me the word that sounds most different.
16: Tell me.

0: Dog. Pot.
1: Dog.
0: Late.
1: Mate.
0: Fat. Bad. Cat.
1: Mad.
0: Mad cat. Bun. Hug.
1: Mug.
2: Pot.
0: Hill.
1: Hill.
2: Lit.
1: Log.
3: Mate.
4: Net.
5: Dog.
0: Net.
1: Pot.
2: Meat.
6: Foot.
1: Dog.
5: Bad.
1: Cast.
2: Mug.
6: Hug.
5: Mug.
1: Meat.
2: Fun.
1: Meat.
2: Hill.
1: Fat.
5: Hill. Pot.
2: Tail.
1: Bad.
2: Fun.
1: Car.
6: Pen.
1: Mad.
5: Gin.
2: Net.
1: Bun.
2: Meat.
1: Hug.
6: Meat.
1: Mug.
5: Pen.
2: Fat.
1: Hill.
2: Pen.
5: Hill.
1: Din.
2: Hill. Hug.
1: Net.
5: Ten.
1: Pen.
2: Now it's your turn.
7: What do you think the robot would say?
8: Help the children if necessary by using two coins. Push a coin forward simultaneously with the pronunciation of each sound.

0: How do you think the robot would say toe?
1: How do you think the robot would say toe?
0: How do you think the robot would say toe?
2: Help children if necessary.
3: Say.
4: Say.
5: Say.
3: Say.
6: Say.
4: Say.
5: Say.
3: Say.
6: Say.
0: Right. You see if you can say these words just like the robot would.
7: Pet. Tip. Cost. Slate. Crest. Jump.
3: To.
7: Pet. Tip. Cost. Slate. Crest. Jump.
3: Pet.
7: Tip. Cost. Slate. Crest. Jump.
3: Rest.
7: Tip. Cost. Slate. Crest. Jump.
0: Say.
8: This time you're going to say a word like cup. Then we will say it again, but without one of its sounds. What would the word cup become without the cup sound? What word would you hear?
2: If necessary, help children. If necessary, help children. By first pronouncing cup, and then segmenting it into its onset, k, and rhyme, up.
1: If necessary,
2: the segmentation process might be done a number of times with increasingly longer gaps between the onset and
1: help children.
8: Cup. Up. Up. Up.
2: Say.
7: If you take away the k sound from cup, it means the word up. What word would be left if we took away the sound from arm?
1: If necessary, help children as above.

0: Words like words is left for you to take away the... No. Gus. Sound from...
1: Gone.
2: On.
0: Cut.
3: Sir.
0: Sound from...
3: Sir.
0: Fork.
2: Fork.
0: Sir.
3: G.
0: Sound from... Stop.
3: F.
4: Top.
0: F. Sound from... Staff.
2: Stare.
5: Si.
0: Sa.
3: Fe.
0: Sound we. From past.
5: Fe.
3: We.
0: Wa. Sound what? From swift.
6: Say.
0: In this last section, we are going to say a word like pat. Pat has three sounds. Pa, ha, ta. You say it. If we say the sounds for pat backwards, ta, a, pa, we get another word. What word is that?
7: If necessary, help by saying.
6: Say the sounds for pat, like the robot.
0: Now say them backwards. What word does that make? Let's try another one. What word would we get if we said the sounds for nip backwards?
8: Help.
6: If necessary.
2: Say.
0: Right. Let's try these. What word would we get if we said the sounds for these words backwards? Net.
5: Ten. Head.
2: Net.
0: Pack.
2: Peach.
4: Ah.
9: Kiss.
2: Sheep.
9: Kiss.
2: Nails.
0: Late.
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0: Cheap.
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0: 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It was that bad. And so,
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The Sketchpad program features a rebroadcast of previous Radius episodes. Each episode is followed by a playlist of works selected by that episode's artist. The series seeks to highlight the peripheral work that influences the research and production of the episode. Radius presents episode 54, Kristen Roos's Electrosmog. Electrosmog is concerned with themes of electromagnetism and material processes that sonify inaudible events. Using an electrosmog high-frequency receiver, Roos captures sounds produced by mobile phones, wireless phones, Wi-Fi, microwaves, and other electronic devices between 800 MHz and 2.5 GHz. Important to Roos's electrosmog is that Wi-Fi operates on the same frequency as a microwave oven, 2.4 GHz, and when modulated into audible frequencies, Wi-Fi sounds like pops and clicks, and a microwave creates a deep drone. This allows him to use the drone of a microwave and the pops and clicks of Wi-Fi routers in his performances. The inclusion of the Fisk Generating Station in Chicago, Illinois, as a site-specific element in electrosmog speaks to the emergence of site-specific sound and radio art. In acknowledging the spaces that Roos creates within, he uses them as an oral palette of sorts. Our everyday lives consist of mixing and creating sound collage and microscopic sound sculptures, largely because sound is constantly entering and vibrating our bodies. With the addition of Wi-Fi and other inaudible high frequencies, we are also being confronted by a whole other world of frequencies. Roos asks, will the electrosmog created by our North American obsession with wireless devices be looked at in the same way we turn our noses at burning coal and the coal smog that once filled our cities to create power? What would be the electrosmog equivalent to the shutting down of the Fisk station? Or, inversely, are we heading down a road that sees an increase in coal power plants and a disregard for all forms of smog, where inaudible radiating pops and clicks of information float in and out of fog as thick as pea soup?

Oh,

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0: Salut.

0: and sometimes it's very clear,
1: depending on the person's life. Sometimes it has a lot to say, and sometimes it's quiet.

narrowly serves to warn us if there is something wrong, or to prepare you if something is going to break, if something is going to renew or blossom.

The energies that these cards represent are very real, and they act upon us all the time. We use them one way or the other. We always do.

A close friend came to me in 1995, July, and he cast the cards once. And I saw them, and I told him that his affairs in order, because we were both getting of age. Then about 3 days later, of course, I can't tell him what the cards said. 3 days later, I called him. He lived in Oklahoma, and I lived in Texas. And I told him what the cards really said, that there was a lot of danger. And I made it clear to him that there is no such a thing as a self-fulfilling prophecy. That is not allowed. Now, this was in July. Now, in November, he died. He had a heart attack. Didn't wake up the next morning. What I'm saying is that the tarot can predict death.

the old story about the person that left. And the reader gave him an envelope sealed. He said, open it when you get home. Put it in his pocket.

I've read people, and so very many of them, they come to see me. Problems of all kinds, all natures. It is sad that sometimes they come to me only when they need me. I can only just see what people are doing and let them go their way. Hate stories, the hater and the hated.

emotions, negative emotions, you know, hate, despair, fear, jealousy, they are just emotions. They're forces that live only in our minds, you know? And if you consider those and decide to live with them gone from you, then it's a different life, a different outlook.

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A man came across my windowsill, and he pounded, and he pounded upon the sill. A man came across my windowsill, and he put his hand right through the screen. A man came across my windowsill, and I cried, and I cried someone else's name. That man took apart my windowsill, and he threw a rock and missed my head. He laughed at my screams and the squad car light, and I never knew his name.

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The Sketchpad program features a rebroadcast of previous Radius episodes. Each episode is followed by a playlist of works selected by that episode's artist. The series seeks to highlight the peripheral work that influences the research and production of the episode. Radius presents Episode 42, Shortwave Music's All Night Flight. All Night Flight is a wide-ranging sonic odyssey which reflects ecologies of diverse kinds: environmental, religious, radiophonic, and beyond. The listener experiences natural sounds juxtaposed with unnatural sounds, robotic speech mixed with human speech, field recordings of electronic amplification carrying human sound across rural environments. The hope is that the listener will hear the world as an endlessly recombinant sonic field where every noise, song, and sound takes its place in a perfect, haunting, and eternal arrangement. All Night Flight is performed annually as an immersive nocturnal ambient sound excursion throughout Southern California. This radio adaptation was produced for Radius in August 2013.

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1: Hello, King Arthur, John Leah. King Arthur, John Leah. Wait.
2: Oh, super freak. 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And I got down.
1: I hear 766 coming to my radio. I hear 766 coming to my radio. That's what time it is on this here.

que el Señor se va a visitar. 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

Thank you.

Hello, how to do it to you.

The Meteorological Agency is warning that very high tsunami are expected in the following areas. The eastern part of the Pacific coast of Hokkaido. The central part of the Pacific coast of Hokkaido. The western part of the Pacific coast of Hokkaido. The Sea of Japan coast of Aomori Prefecture. The Pacific coast of Aomori Prefecture. The coast of Iwate Prefecture. The coast of Miyagi Prefecture. The coast of Fukushima Prefecture. The coast of Ibaraki Prefecture. The east coast of Chiba Prefecture. The west coast of Chiba Prefecture. The coast of the Izu Islands. The coast of the Ogasawara Islands. The coast of Kanagawa Prefecture, from the entrance to Tokyo Bay to the west. The coast of Shizuoka Prefecture. The coast of Wakayama Prefecture. The coast of Tokushima Prefecture. The coast of Kochi Prefecture. The waves can be more than 3 meters high in some of the areas mentioned. Everyone near the coast must evacuate to higher ground. The Meteorological Agency is also warning that tsunami are expected in the following areas. The southern part of the Sea of Japan coast of Hokkaido. The coastal areas facing Tokyo Bay. The Pacific coast of Aichi Prefecture. The coastal areas facing Ise Bay and Mikawa Bay and Aichi Prefectures. The coast of Mie Prefecture, south of Ise Bay. The coast of southern Awaji Island. The coast of western Ehime Prefecture. The coastal areas facing the Ariake Sea and the Yatsushiro Sea in Fukuoka, Saga, Nagasaki, and Kumamoto Prefectures. The outer sea and island coasts of Nagasaki Prefecture. The outer sea coast of the Amakusa Islands in Kumamoto Prefecture. The coast of northern Oita Prefecture.